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Empty lake, empty street. The sun goes down alone.

0: takes strength to forgive, but I'm not quite sure I'm there yet. It takes strength to forgive, but
1: there was a time when everything seemed right.

but I'm about to bowl one. Bite that mic, I know you never stole one. Girls,